yourself. Make the kuleana pono for help the other. And when you make the kuleana, you know, pono, it's like kind of automatic, kind of. You don't need to talk and stuff going.

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You don't need talk and stuff going happen. You just gotta let them

violence. 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We're losing the balance. Lost all the pilots, lost in the train, lost in the city. You begging for all the pity, 그냥 가져. 날 망치고 너는 또 영영 행복하렴. 이제 가져. 이제 가져.

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Attention, please. This is a call to the human beings. This space is not for phone screens, not for feeds, not for virtual relations. Here we are family, eyes meet eyes, smiles meet smiles, hearts meet hearts, souls meet souls. Phones down. Feel the love, feel the beat, feel each other. Feel real, feel present, respect the vibe, respect the tribe, respect the dance floor. And when the bass drops, dance, dance, dance. 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God bless you and let's dance.